she make me feel so good, love. 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Come to walk down my street. Why'd you come to my house? She knock upon my door.

0: One ticket, please. Lord have mercy, everybody's here.
1: Hey, what's going on, man?
0: Yeah.
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0: Yeah, she's at home.